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1: Awareness, the driving eye is illegal everywhere. 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

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And my head is thin and falling out of all wrong places. I am a little insecure. 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
2: Remarks of the President at ceremonies honoring Veterans Day. From the Arlington National Cemetery, November the 11th, 1961.
3: Gavin. Gleason. Members of the military forces. Veterans. All Americans. Today we are here to celebrate and to honor and to commemorate the dead and the living. A young man who in every war since this country began have given testimony to their loyalty to their country and their own great courage. I do not believe that any nation in the history of the world has buried its soldiers further from its native soil than we Americans, or buried them closer to the towns in which they grew up. We celebrate this Veterans Day for a very few minutes, a few seconds of silence, and then this country's life goes on. But I think it most appropriate that we recall on this occasion and on every other moment when we are faced with great responsibilities, the contribution and the sacrifice which so many men and their families have made in order to permit this country to now occupy its present position of responsibility and freedom, and in order to permit us to gather here together. Bruce Tatton, after totaling the casualties which took place in the Battle of Antietam, not so very far from the cemetery, when he looked at the statistics which showed that in the short space of a few minutes, whole regiments lost 50 to 75% of their numbers, then wrote that life perhaps isn't the most precious gift of all. If men die for the possession of a few feet of a cornfield or a rocky hill, or for almost nothing at all, but in a very larger sense, they die that this country might permit it to go on and that it might permit it to be fulfilled, the great hopes of its founders. In a world tormented by tension and the possibilities of conflict, we meet in a quiet commemoration of an historic day of peace. In an age that threatens the survival of freedom, we join together to honor those who made our freedom possible. The resolution of the Congress, which first proclaimed Armistice Day, described November 11, 1918, as the end of the most destructive, sanguinary, and far-reaching war in the history of human annals. That resolution expressed the hope that the First World War would be, in truth, the war to end all wars. It suggested that those men who had died had therefore not given their lives in vain. It is a tragic fact that these hopes have not been fulfilled, that wars still more destructive and still more sanguinary follow, that man's capacity to devise new ways of killing his fellow men have far outstripped his capacity to live in peace with his fellow men. Some might say, therefore, that this day has lost its meaning, that the shadow of the new and deadly weapons have robbed this day of its great value, that whatever name we now give to this day, whatever flags we fly or prayers we utter, it is too late to honor those who died before, and too soon to promise the living an end to organized death. But let us not forget that November 11th, 1918, signified a beginning as well as an end. The purpose of all war, said Augustine, is peace. The First World War produced man's first great effort in recent times to solve by international cooperation the problems of war. That experiment continues in our present day, still imperfect, still short of its responsibilities, but it does offer a hope that someday nations can live in harmony. For our part, we shall achieve that peace only with patience and perseverance and courage. The patience and perseverance necessary to work with allies of diverse interests but common goals. The courage necessary over a long period of time to overcome an adversary skilled in the arts of harassment and obstruction. There is no way to maintain the frontiers of freedom without cost and commitment and risk. There is no swift and easy path to peace in our generation. No man who witnessed the tragedies of the last war, no man who can imagine the unimaginable possibilities of the next war, can advocate war out of irritability or frustration or impatience. But let no nation confuse our perseverance and patience with fear of war or unwillingness to meet our responsibilities. We cannot save ourselves by abandoning those who are associated with us or rejecting our responsibilities. In the end, the only way to maintain the peace is to be prepared in the final extreme to fight for our country and to mean it. As a nation, we have little capacity for deception. We can convince friend and foe alike that we are in earnest about the defense of freedom only if we are in earnest. And I can assure the world that we are. This cemetery was first established 97 years ago. In this hill were first buried men who died in an earlier war, a savage war here in our own country. 99 years ago today, the men in gray were retiring from Antietam, where thousands of their comrades had fallen between dawn and dusk in one terrible day. And the men in blue were moving towards Fredericksburg, where thousands would soon lie by a stone wall in heroic and sometimes miserable death. It was a cruel moment in our nation's history. But these memories, sad and proud, these quiet grounds, this cemetery, and others like it all around the world, remind us with pride of our obligation and our opportunity. On this Veterans Day of 1961, on this day of remembrance, let us pray in the name of those who have fallen in this country's wars, and most especially who have fallen in the First World War and in the Second World War, that there will be no veterans of any further war, not because all shall have perished, but because all shall have learned to live together in peace. And to the dead here, in this cemetery, we say they are the race

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0: working on a weekend like usual. 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Call me slipping once, okay, so what? 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Say my pizza number, but I keep waiting up. 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Crying by the cash, man, I keep skimming up. 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Said what I had to and did what I did. 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
2: I'm from Chief's ring. 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Got $3 on the ring, got a big trouble. I was in the trap for the cocaine, they ain't been a safe fence. Granny, she said it right there, I'm gonna catch the leg on the brick. I'm in the go ahead, man, I'll tell a man in this. I've been down bad in this, since that snack ride for this shit. We're gonna get pills and pay that pass, do them things short. Too many convicts, they don't want me to play in this. Trying to learn how to set their old songs for this. They have to cover that lighter, you know. Hit it right, get it. I'm on a PJ lighter, you know. Bad boys, so sticky. I try to throw that drink on the line, they ain't got it, they're they gotta stretch it, but I'm gonna die for this. Yeah, I ride for my, cause I lie for my. 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I let the band know that I'm paying out for a cloud, bitch. It's like a shadow, you know, my neck, my bitch. I got things, so they talk different languages. Got my relatives in my blood, and birth to see. I'm starting for a cheap ring, I'm drinking up. I'm flowing out of state, being like the man of all the bus. Got $3 on the ring, I'm in trouble. I was in the trap, serving cocaine, name in the same fence. That's not a town, that's close to me. I got your man up for new fettuccine. I'm fat.

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0: 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I'm Miguel Hernandez. Today is the 20th of May. For the weather, today we'll see plenty of sunshine with a high of 87. Tonight we'll see some clouds rolling with a low of 70, and tomorrow's expected to be 88 with some light wind. For traffic, the roads are looking clear for the most part. However, there was a crash on I-295 North on the Gate Parkway ramp, but it is not expected to clog up traffic this morning. Britain has begun easing new sanctions on Russian oil as energy prices continue to rise due to the U.S.-Israeli war in Iran. The new sanctions are meant to be temporary and will be reviewed regularly, according to the British Prime Minister. Todd Blanche signed a document yesterday preventing the government or IRS from investigating the president, his sons, or the Trump Organization on tax-related inquiries. This is part of a wider settlement from the lawsuit against the IRS. UNF opened a new lab on Monday to study the effects of extreme heat on athletes. The Perry Weather Heat Lab gives students hands-on experience in analyzing and collecting data in a scientific environment. The lab was created with the help of the Corey Stringer Institute following the death of an NFL player of the same name due to heat stroke. This has been Spinnaker's Radio Morning Show. My name is Miguel Hernandez, and have a great day.
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speak. I caught a buzz and you did, so when you tweak it, I look like I've been getting money by reeking. You smell me, that's healthy. Walk around with my chest out, my skin's full, I'm healthy. I'm making mixes, I'm a handshaker.

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The preceding alarm tone was a test of the public warning system on NOAA weather radio station KHB39. During potentially dangerous weather situations, specially built receivers can be automatically activated by the signal to warn of the impending hazard. Tests of the signal and receiver's performance are normally conducted by the National Weather Service between 10 a.m. and noon each Wednesday. If there is a possibility of severe weather, the test will be postponed to the next available good weather day. Reception of this broadcast, and especially the warning alarm tone, will vary at any given location. This variability, normally more noticeable at greater distances from the transmitter, can occur, even though you are using a good quality receiver in good working order. The warning alarm tone will be activated for hazardous watches and warnings for the following counties in northeast Florida: Clay, Duval, Nassau, Putnam, and St. John's, and for Camden County in southeast Georgia. In addition to the regular tone alarm, the NOAA weather radio system is equipped with an additional warning device called SAME, which is short for Specific Area Message Encoder. Unlike the normal warning tone, which alerts all alarmable NOAA weather radios in range of this broadcast, SAME allows people with a SAME-equipped weather radio to be notified of watches and or warnings affecting only the county desired. For more information regarding NOAA weather radio, contact the National Weather Service at 13701 Fang Drive, Jacksonville, Florida, 32218, or call 1-904-741-4370. 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

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We have one more from McGuire. You actually had.

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